0: Assalamu alaikum, 1 p.m. This is Bangladesh Better, the news read by Farzana Karim. Prime Minister Tariq Rahman has handed over financial assistance to the families of two army personnel who were killed in a shell blast during tank firing exercise at the Hatajari field firing range in Chattogram. He also assured the bereaved families that the government and the Bangladesh Army would always stand by them and provide necessary support. The Prime Minister met the family members at his office at Tejgaon this morning and expressed deep sympathy over the deaths of the soldiers. Prime Minister's Deputy Press Secretary Hassan Shiplu informed this. During the meeting, Prime Minister's spouse Dr. Zubaydah Rahman, Army Chief General Wakaruzzaman and senior army officials were present. Tariq Rahman said, serving the country, the soldiers have sacrificed their lives. They have become martyrs for the country. The nation will remember their sacrifices with profound respect. Later, the Prime Minister handed over checks for financial assistance to the families of the two soldiers. The army will also take initiatives to build a house for each bereaved family at the soldiers' permanent addresses. Arrangements will also be made to provide jobs to their wives and monthly allowances to their children. On September 9, two Bangladesh Army soldiers, Abu Bakr Siddiq and Muhammad Tasneem Riafat, were killed and an officer was seriously injured in an accident during a tank firing exercise at the Hatajari field firing range in Chattogram. President Mirza Fakhrul Islam Alamgir is now on his first visit to Sylhet since assuming office. Earlier in the morning, the aircraft carrying the president landed at Sylhet Usmani International Airport. Members of parliament from different constituencies in Sylhet district administration officials and senior leaders of various political parties welcomed him at the airport. After receiving a guard of honor at the circuit house, he visited the shrines of Hazrat Shah Jalal radiallahu ta'ala anhu. Later, the president will visit the shrines of Hazrat Shah Paran radiallahu ta'ala anhu. In the afternoon, he will attend a civic reception organized by the Sylhet City Corporation at the Nagar Bhavan as the chief guest. The International Crime Tribunal II has sentenced seven accused, including Awami League General Secretary Ubaidul Qadir, to death in a case involving alleged crimes against humanity committed during the July-August mass uprising in 2024. A three-member tribunal led by Justice Najrul Islam Chaudhary, chairman of International Crimes Tribunal II, announced the verdict. The other members are Justice Muhammad Manjurul Basid and Justice Noor Muhammad Shahriar Kabir. The several accused are Awami League Joint General Secretary AFM Bahauddin Nasim, former State Minister for Information and Broadcasting Muhammad Ali Arafat, Jubo League President Sheikh Fazle Shams Parosh and General Secretary Mainul Hussein Khan Nikhil, and Chhatro League President Saddam Hussein and General Secretary Sheikh Wali Asif Inan. State Minister for Foreign Affairs Humayun Kabir has urged BIMSTEC member states to look beyond bilateral tensions and widen regional engagement, stressing mutual trust, political will and a shared sense of purpose to make the grouping more effective. The state minister was speaking at a reception hosted by BIMSTEC Secretary General Indramoni Pandey and his spouse Sushoma Pandey at a hotel in Dhaka, marking BIMSTEC Secretariat Establishment Day yesterday. Diplomats, including representatives from BIMSTEC member states, business leaders, civil society representatives, and senior journalists, attended the reception. Humayun Kabir said Bangladesh would work closely with all member states and BIMSTEC Secretariat in the coming months to advance implementation across various mechanisms and prepare for the next BIMSTEC summit, which Bangladesh is expected to host in Dhaka in 2027. CENTCOM denies the IRGC's claim that the Panama-flagged oil tanker El Gaia struck a naval mine in the Strait of Hormuz. U.S. President Donald Trump, who was again claims that Iran wants to make a deal, but adds that he will determine whether or not the U.S. chooses to engage. Mohsen Rezaei, Iran's security chief, says the stakes around oil and the strait have changed and that there will be no talks with the U.S. until Iran's demands are met. Cricket and India will take on visiting Afghanistan in the second match of the three-match T20 series at Delhi today. The match is scheduled to start at 8 p.m. Bangladesh time. Finally, weather and forecast variety 6 this evening says there is no inland river force warning and no signal is to be wasted. And that's the end of the news. Our next bulletin will be at 2 this afternoon in Bangla.
1: গীতালিতে এবারে শোনাব অপরাজিতা অ্যালবামের গান শিল্পী ন্যান্সি ও টোপু।

Hi, hello and welcome to the musical program, Music Around the World. Today I'm here with a blend of country song, fantasy pop, and Spanish songs to spice up your life. Yes, spice up your life. And I love these songs. They simply uplift me every time I feel down. Okay, but before all the musical bonanza, let me introduce myself. It's me, Nipun, to welcome you to the program. And our very first song is a very nice one. It's called Lifeblood, and it's by Voila.

That was Voila singing Lifeblood. This song is part of the album The Last Laugh Part 2. This album came out in 2025 and it's a part of the alternative indie rock song genre. Now we're going to go for the next one. It's by Alec Benjamin and he's singing Pretending.

God Was Pretending by artist Alec Benjamin. The song is a refreshing and rhythmic one, and I love it as it gives you a sudden rush of feelings. Yes, and it's part of the self-titled album Pretending. This album came out in 2025. Pretty new one, right? Okay, now we're going to go for the next one. It's a Spanish number. It's a very beautiful number, and it's called Reliquia by Rosalia.

that was Reliquia by Rosalia, and it's been taken from the album, a 2025 album, Lux, and it belongs to the indie rock genre. The song is amazing. I have listened to it countless times, again and again. Now we're going to go for another girl. It's Gracie Abrams, and she's singing a beautiful number. It's called I Love You.

Assalamualaikum. 9:30 PM. This is Bangladesh Betar. The news read by Akhtar Zaman. First, the headlines. President urges all to work unitedly to rebuild country, strengthen democracy, and create livable Bangladesh for future generations. Prime Minister provides financial assistance to families of army personnel martyred in tank shell explosion at Hatazari in Chattogram. Seven accused, including Army League General Secretary Ubaidul Qadir, sentenced to death for crimes against humanity committed during July mass uprising. Bangladesh seeks extradition of all accused, including Sheikh Hasina and Ubaidul Qadir, to ease

0: relations with India, says Prime Minister's Information and Broadcasting Advisor. Full-fledged cyber security unit will be established to enhance police forces' capabilities, informs Home Minister. 7 people died of dengue in a single day in country. 6 people died with symptoms of measles. Qatar warns of dire consequences if vital trade route Bab el-Mandeb is closed due to Houthis' control over Red Sea coast. And an official schedule for SAF Championship football tournament has been unveiled. The contest for South Asian supremacy will take place in Bangladesh from November 5th to 17th. You have just heard the headlines. Now I am moving on to the details. President Mirza Fakhrul Islam Alamgir has urged all to work together to rebuild the country, strengthen democracy and build a livable Bangladesh for future generations. He made the call at a civic reception organized by Sylhet City Corporation at the City Corporation ground today. The President said, through the election victory, the current government has gained the opportunity to institutionalize democracy. He said both the government and the opposition must work together to sustain the democratic order and establish an effective parliament. Mirza Fakhrul Islam Alamgir said any differences of opinion can be resolved through dialogue and discussion. He said, under the leadership of Prime Minister Tariq Rahman, the current government is striving to rebuild the country from the ruins. Praising the country's communal harmony, the President said it serves as an example to the world. Earlier, upon arriving in Sylhet for a day-long visit, President Mirza Fakhrul Islam Alamgir offered ziyarat at the shrines of Hazrat Shah Jalal Rahmatullah Alayhi and Hazrat Shah Paran Rahmatullah Alayhi. The President offered prayers seeking the progress and prosperity of the country and its people. This was his first visit to Sylhet since assuming the office of the President. He was accompanied on his visit by his spouse, Rahat Ara Begum. Prime Minister Tariq Rahman has handed over financial assistance to the families of the 2 army personnel who were killed in a shell blast during tank firing exercise at the Hatatri field firing range in Chattogram. He also assured the bereaved families that the government and the Bangladesh army would always stand by them and provide necessary support. The Prime Minister met the family members at his office at Tejgaon today and expressed deep sympathy over the deaths of the soldiers. Tariq Rahman said, serving the country, the soldiers have sacrificed their lives. They have become martyrs for the country. The nation will remember their sacrifice with profound respect. The International Crimes Tribunal, ICT2, has convicted and sentenced 7 individuals, including Awami League's General Secretary Ubaidul Qadir, to death for their roles in crimes against humanity committed during the July 2024 mass uprising. The 3-member second tribunal, headed by Justice Nazrul Islam Chaudhary, pronounced the judgment today. The other convicts are Awami League Joint General Secretary AFM Bahadur Naseem, Executive Committee Member Muhammad Ali Arafat, Jubo League Chairman Sheikh Fazli Shams Porsche, Jubo League General Secretary Muhammad Mainun Hussein Khan Nikhil, Bangladesh Chhatra League President Muhammad Saddam Hussein, and its General Secretary Sheikh Wali Asif Inan. The tribunal ordered confiscation of 50% of all movable and immovable properties of the Ubaidul Qadir, AFM Bahadur Naseem, Muhammad Ali Arafat, Sheikh Fazle Shams Warosh, and Mainun Hussein Khan Nikhil. The tribunal also ordered that appropriate compensation be provided to the persons killed and injured during July-August 2024 or their family members from the proceeds of the sale of the confiscated properties through the July Foundation or any other statutory organization. Prime Minister's Information and Broadcasting Advisor Dr. Zahidur Rahman has said, handing over fugitive and convicted persons, including Sheikh Hasina and Ubaidul Qadir, currently staying in India, is an important condition for easing relations between the 2 countries. He made the government's position clear while responding to Newsband at a press briefing on the progress of various ministries' activities and contemporary issues at the conference room of the Press Information Department PID at the Secretariat today. Dr. Zahidur Rahman said the issue was also raised prominently during a courtesy meeting with the Indian High Commissioner to Bangladesh. In the meeting, the government clearly erased the issue of bringing back Sheikh Hasina and all other fugitives in India, he added. This is Bangladesh Beta giving the news. Home Minister Slaudin Ahmed has said the government is planning to establish a full-fledged and institutional cyber security unit in Bangladesh police to enhance its capacity to combat cybercrime. He said this while presiding over the 21st meeting of the Governing Board of Bangladesh Police Staff College at Mirpur in the capital today. The Home Minister said the government is planning to establish a cyber security unit under the leadership of an additional IGP. Seven people died of dengue across the country in the 24 hours until 8 a.m. today. The Director General of Health Services, DGHS, disclosed this in a press release today. 1,593 new patients were hospitalized during this time. Meanwhile, six children died of symptoms of measles in the 24 hours until 8 a.m. today. Qatar has warned of dire consequences if the vital Bab al-Mandeb waterway were to close after months-long blockade of the Strait of Hormuz and recent Houthi gains on the Red Sea coast. Qatari Foreign Ministry official Ibrahim al-Hashmi said the world is suffering enough with the closure of the Strait of Hormuz, so it can't also afford to add the Bab al-Mandeb into that equation. Yemen's Houthi rebels have accused Saudi Arabia of launching dozens of airstrikes across Yemen. Earlier, the Saudi-led coalition promised to respond firmly to missile and drone attacks by the Houthis. The attacks wounded 13 civilians across three cities in the kingdom. The Saudi-led coalition said today that Houthi attacks on Khamis, Mashhad, Abhar and Taif damaged seven homes and two vehicles. However, oil prices continue to rise as concerns over supply disruptions persist after attacks on Saudi oil energy infrastructure. Football and the South Asian Football Federation, SAF, has officially unveiled the fixture schedule for the SAF Championship. Bangladesh will host the region's premier football tournament from November 5th to 17th. Host Bangladesh have been placed in Group A alongside Bhutan and Sri Lanka and will begin their campaign against Bhutan on November the 5th. Finally, weather and forecast volatility warned tonight says there is no inland weather warning and no signal is to be wasted. And now to end the news, the headlines once again. President urges all to work unitedly to rebuild country, strengthen democracy and create livable Bangladesh for future generations. Prime Minister provides financial assistance to families of Army personnel martyred in tank shell explosion at Hathasari in Chattogram. Seven accused, including Army League General Secretary Abdul Qadir, sentenced to death for crimes against humanity committed during July 9th uprising. Bangladesh seeks extradition of four accused, including Sheikh Hasina and Abdul Qadir, to ease relations with India, says Prime Minister's Information and Broadcasting Advisor. Full-fledged cyber security unit will be established to enhance police forces' capabilities, informs Home Minister. And that's the end of the news. Our next bulletin will be Bishwo Betari Bangladesh at 10 p.m. in English.
1: Now here is the news commentary, written by Maimi Rahim and read by Shehnaz Pervin. Dengue is a viral infectious disease that is spread primarily through the bites of Aedes mosquitoes. Caused by the dengue virus, it has become one of the fastest growing mosquito-borne diseases in the world. Dengue is not an ordinary fever. Its most common symptoms include a sudden high fever, severe headache, pain behind the eyes, muscle and joint pain, nausea, and a reddish skin rash. The body pain can be extremely intense. Symptoms usually appear between 4 and 10 days after infection and generally last from 2 to 7 days. Compared with other epidemics and infectious diseases, dengue has several unique characteristics. Firstly, it does not spread directly from person to person. Instead, transmission requires a carrier mosquito. Secondly, the spread of dengue is closely linked to environmental conditions and public cleanliness. Even small amounts of clean, stagnant water can serve as breeding grounds for Aedes mosquitoes. For this reason, environmental management and the elimination of mosquito breeding sites remain far more effective than relying solely on medical treatment. Dengue is not merely a disease, it is a challenge that directly involves public health, environmental management, and civic awareness. Alongside medical treatment, maintaining cleanliness in homes, offices, educational institutions, and public spaces is equally important. This is why public health experts around the world regard the common affairs of governments, local authorities, and citizens as the most effective approach to dengue prevention. Against this backdrop, today's news review focuses on dengue prevention, nationwide cleanliness campaigns, and Prime Minister Tariq Rahman's important call for public participation. With dengue cases typically increasing during and after the monsoon season, the government has intensified awareness programs and sanitation activities across the country. Prime Minister Tariq Rahman has called upon citizens, particularly young people, students, volunteers, and members of various social organizations to play an active role in combating dengue. He emphasized that the fight against dengue cannot be the responsibility of the government alone. It must be transformed into a nationwide social movement. Speaking at the inauguration of the 3-month-long Dengue Prevention and Cleanliness Campaign 2026 at the South Plaza of the National Parliament Complex, the Prime Minister stressed the importance of maintaining a clean and healthy environment. In addition to raising public awareness, the Prime Minister directed government agencies to strengthen administrative efforts against dengue. At a meeting held at the Secretariat, he instructed the relevant authorities to intensify cleanliness activities and preventive measures. Meanwhile, Minister for Local Government, Rural Development and Cooperatives, Dr. Abdul Moin Khan, announced that a coordinated action plan would be developed in collaboration with the Ministry of Health in address the current dengue situation and strengthen preventive efforts. Speaking at a workshop on dengue prevention in the capital yesterday, he stated that relevant institutions including the local government division and the Ministry of Health must work together as per Prime Minister's directives. He further warned that August, September and October represent the peak dengue season, making it essential to take timely preventive measures before the situation worsens. Nowadays, dengue is no longer just a seasonal health concern. It has emerged as a major public health challenge. Addressing this challenge requires coordinated action, sustained awareness, and regular cleanliness initiatives. If cleanliness can be ensured everywhere from homes and educational institutions to workplaces and public spaces, the spread of dengue can be significantly reduced. Therefore, every citizen has a responsibility to contribute toward building a dengue-free Bangladesh. A clean environment remains the strongest foundation for a healthy, safe, and sustainable future. That is the end of the news commentary.
0: Bangladesh Bepar Anushtan Ek Juge Prochorito Hocche Dhaka, Chattogram, Khulna, Rajshahi, Rangpur, Silet, Borishal, Thakurgaon o Kumla Kendro Theke.
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Assalamu alaikum, 10 PM. This is Bangladesh Bedar. I am Shamima Nasreen, welcoming you all to our weekly news presentation, Bangladesh in World Radios. Dear listeners, this weekly news bulletin has been compiled with important news items relating to Bangladesh broadcast last week from several foreign radio stations. It is broadcast every Tuesday at 10 p.m. from Dhaka Core. Bangladesh's Prime Minister Tariq Rahman has said gas supply to industries and factories is returning to near its previous level by today. The Prime Minister also sought cooperation from businessmen and the media in implementing the government's power and energy plans, warning that instability could disrupt business, trade and the wider economy. He made the remarks during an exchange with business leaders and media professionals at the Secretariat in Dhaka, as BBC Bangla reports. State Minister for Power, Energy and Mineral Resources, Anand Islam Amit, gave a presentation titled Challenges and Future Roadmap of Bangladesh's Power and Energy Sector there. During the meeting, the Prime Minister said the energy and power problems are inherited. Government had identified the problems, drawn up plans and set timelines for their implementation. On the gas shortage, he said the accident at the LNG terminal had disrupted supplies to industries and other sectors, but the problem has been resolved. Prime Minister Tariq Rahman has said government has planned to gradually replace diesel-powered irrigation pumps with solar-powered systems across the country within the next 5 years. He said this in Jatiya Shongshot on Wednesday last at BBC Bangla reports. The Prime Minister added, considering country's growing electricity demand, the government has identified renewable energy as a priority sector to reduce reliance on imported fuel. He said a national renewable energy development strategy for 2026-2030 has already been formulated. Government has set a target of meeting at least 20% of total electricity generation from renewable sources by 2030 and 30% by 2040. Election Commission is planning to hold Union Parishad elections across the country in 7 phases. According to the preliminary plan, the first phase will be held on 12 November and the final phase on 27 May 2027. BBC Bangla reports Commission aims to complete most Union Parishad elections within the first 5 phases. Elections delayed by litigation, boundary-related issues or other complications will be held in the 6th and 7th phases. Election Commissioner Brigadier General Retired Abul Fazal Muhammad Sanaul informed this while briefing journalists yesterday after a preparatory meeting on Union Parishad elections at the EC headquarters in Agarkaw, Dhaka. Muhammad Sanaul said the preliminary plan takes into account annual examinations, religious festivals and the overall situation. However, he stressed that the dates are not final. An inter-ministerial meeting on 17 September will review the overall election plan, after which the phases and other details will be finalized. Bangladesh has sought direct bilateral engagement with India. State Minister for Foreign Affairs Subhan Kabir has said that initiatives will be taken to resolve various bilateral complexities, including the issues of border killings, through diplomatic dialogue. As per the Rajivala report, the State Minister made this remarks during a briefing at the Ministry of Foreign Affairs in Dhaka on Sunday. The State Minister has informed that Prime Minister Tariq Rahman will travel to United States on September 21 to attend United Nations General Assembly session. A total of 3,52,786 kilograms of fish fillets was imported from India through Banapul Land Port in the first 2 months of the 2026-27 fiscal year. According to port quarantine records, the fish imported by 22 commercial enterprises across July and August was valued approximately 6.93 crore taka as per Deutsche Welle report. Meanwhile, the large-scale import of fish from India has led to an increased supply of the fish in major markets across Banapul, Shoshua, Babachua, Navaran and Joshua Boro Bazar. Mohammed Salimujaman, Assistant Director of the Directorate of National Consumer Rights Protection in Joshua, said imported hillshire must be sold with proper origin disclosures.
The Union State Minister for Foreign Affairs Unnan Kabir has said Bangladesh will support Maldives candidate in the future election for Regional Chief of the World Health Organization's Southeast Asia region. He said this at the Ministry of Foreign Affairs on Sunday last. Former Prime Minister's daughter Salma Wajid was serving as the Regional Director for WHO Southeast Asia region. She resigned from the post last week. The election for the post is scheduled to be held next January. And that is the end of our weekly news presentation, Bangladesh and World Radios. Our next bulletin will be at 11 p.m. in Bangla. Bangladesh Betar. Onushthan ek juge prochalito holo Dhaka, Chattogram, Rashi, Khulna, Rampur, Silet, Kumla, Borishal o Thakurga kendro theke. শুরু হচ্ছে ট্রান্সক্রিপশন সার্ভিস নিবেদিত আন্তর্জাতিক সঙ্গীতানুষ্ঠান বন্ধন। আজ শুনবেন বাংলাদেশ বেতার বাণিজ্যিক কার্যক্রমের কেন্দ্রের গান।